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1: News. I'm Carmen Roberts. The judge in the case of the man accused of killing Charlie Kirk locks down on how the media can use cameras in the courtroom after some evidence was shown.
2: Effective immediately, members of the media shall no longer capture or broadcast any exhibits displayed by the parties during today's proceedings.
3: Prosecutors then asked for the judge to determine the evidence against Tyler Robinson was overwhelming, end the preliminary hearing, and order a trial. The judge allowed the defense attorneys to continue calling witnesses.
1: Fox's Jessica Rosenthal. President Trump acknowledges Iran's plotting to kill him.
4: I don't really care because I'm doing my job and I'm doing it, I hope, better than anybody's ever done it.
5: The president told the New York Post that he's aware of the general overall threat that exists from Iran.
1: Fox's David Spott. The president says if Iran succeeds, there will be, in his words, hell to pay. 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
7: Playing all the best on number one country, WZOB. Mostly cloudy tonight. Possible rain and thunderstorms of a day low 72. For tomorrow, rain and thunderstorms, high of 87. For Sunday, more rain, possible thunderstorm with a high of 85.

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10: News, I'm Roxanne Evans. Democrats on the clock in Maine. Graham Plattner submitted his paperwork today, officially withdrawing from the U.S. Senate race. Plattner facing allegations of sexual assault, which he denied. Maine Democrats now scrambling to find a new nominee. Fox's Kristen Goodwin.
11: Because he withdrew before Monday, his name will not appear on the November ballot. Democrats have until July 27th to name a replacement.
10: Several Democratic hopefuls have been jockeying for position. The U.S. is demanding Iran keep the Strait of Hormuz open and end all attacks on commercial shipping or face a harsh outcome. President Trump saying talks will continue, but the ceasefire is over. America's listening to Fox News.
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1: Fox News, I'm Carmen Roberts. The U.S. demands Iran publicly state that the Strait of Hormuz is open and that Tehran won't attack ships anymore.
2: President Trump posted that Iran requested more talks, but the United States has stated to them in no uncertain terms that the ceasefire is over.
1: Fox's Mike Tobin in Tel Aviv. Still, President Trump says the U.S. would continue talks aimed at putting a permanent end to the war. U.S. crude closed about 1% lower today at $71.41 a barrel. And the race is on in Maine to find a Democratic candidate for the U.S. Senate.
3: Maine Democratic Senate hopefuls trying to claim Graham Plattner policy mantle. Candidates aim to capture Plattner's priorities, but without the baggage.
1: Fox's Chad Pergram. Plattner filed paperwork today to officially end his campaign. 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

0: 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It is 9:19.
1: Well, good morning, kiddo. 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I've missed you.
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1: Everybody's got a problem, so do I. But we ain't gonna solve them on a Saturday night. 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
5: Good morning. We are here at WZOB with your morning forecast. This morning, it's looking like sunny skies with a high of 88 and a low of 73. Wind gusts up to 13 miles an hour, and that is your morning forecast.

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6: Good morning. We are here at WZOB with your morning forecast. This morning, it's looking like sunny skies with a high of 88 and a low of 73. Wind gusts up to 13 miles an hour, and that is your morning forecast.

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9: Good morning. We are here at WZOB with your morning forecast. This morning, it's looking like sunny skies with a high of 88 and a low of 73. Wind gusts up to 13 miles an hour, and that is your morning forecast.

Good morning. We are here at WZOB with your morning forecast. This morning, it's looking like sunny skies with a high of 88 and a low of 73. Wind gusts up to 13 miles an hour, and that is your morning forecast.

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7: Good morning. We are here at WZOB with your morning forecast. This morning, it's looking like sunny skies with a high of 88 and a low of 73. Wind gusts up to 13 miles an hour, and that is your morning forecast.

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8: 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We want you to stay with us as long as you can and enjoy the area that we call home. We say it like this: stay all night, stay a little longer. Dance all night, dance a little longer. Pull off your coat and throw it in the corner. Don't see why, you just don't stay a little longer. Y'all come to see us. God bless you, and may God bless America.
9: Good morning. We are here at WZOB with your morning forecast. This morning, it's looking like sunny skies with a high of 88 and a low of 73. Wind gusts up to 13 miles an hour, and that is your morning forecast.

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Good morning. We are here at WZOB with your morning forecast. This morning, it's looking like sunny skies with a high of 88 and a low of 73. Wind gusts up to 13 miles an hour, and that is your morning forecast.

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These words from 1 Corinthians 10:31. 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
0: A great variety of Christian hits for you on WZOB. In the Book of Life, in 2 Corinthians 5:18, we are told, "And all of this is a gift from God, who brought us back to himself through Christ. And God has given us this task of reconciling people to him." Great to have you with us. WZOB.

0: You're now listening to the Obituaries of the Air, brought to you by CNH Drugs. Mr. Samuel L. Sam McKinney, age 74 of Collinsville, passed away on Friday, June 26, 2026. Funeral services with Masonic rites will be held at 2 p.m. on Monday, June 29, 2026, from the W.T. Wilson Funeral Chapel. Burial will follow the service in Liberty Hill Cemetery at Adamsburg. Officiating is Brother Larry McKinney. The family will receive friends from 11 a.m. to 2 p.m. prior to the service on Monday, June 29, 2026, at the funeral home. W.T. Wilson is announcing. Mr. Christopher Don Chris Hurley, age 28, of Fort Payne, passed away on Saturday, June 27, 2026. Funeral services will be held at 3 p.m. on Tuesday, June 30th, 2026, from the W.T. Wilson Funeral Chapel. Burial will follow the service in Lebanon Cemetery, and the family will receive friends from 5 to 8 p.m. on Monday, June 29th, 2026, at the funeral home. W.T. Wilson is announcing. Mrs. Marie Gray, age 77, of Powell, Alabama, passed away on Friday, June 26, 2026. Funeral services will be held on Tuesday, June 30th, 2026, at 2 p.m. in the Rainsville Funeral Home Chapel with Pastor David Goodman officiating. Burial will follow in Kirk Memorial Gardens with Rainsville Funeral Home directing. Mrs. Gray's family will receive friends on Monday, June 29th from 5 p.m. to 8 p.m. and Tuesday, June 30th from 11 a.m. to 2 p.m. You've been listening to the Obituaries of the Air, brought to you by CNH Drugs.
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0: Good morning. We are now on the air with Saturday's edition of Swap Shop. I'm your host, Riley Duane. 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But in the meantime, while we're waiting on some callers, I'll be reading off some cards for you. So don't touch that dial, because Swap Shop is back on the air. Alrighty, folks. Yes, we are back on the air with Saturday's edition of Swap Shop. And as I mentioned before, I've got some cards here for you until we get some callers in. So let's see what we've got. So first thing we've got is the caller for the day. So first caller of the day, so let's give them a listen. Good morning. You're on the Swap Shop. What can I do for you today?
1: There are 9 people set up at the Love Stop and Go at the top of the mountain having a yard sale. And then I will put my items on for sale. I have a antique stereo system that has a record player in it, a cassette tape player, and a radio in it. And it's a big piece of furniture. And when I did put it to the back trailer, it was working. And it'll take about 3 people to bring it to my house to make sure it's still working. Then I have a black electric stove for sale. It's in good shape. There's nothing wrong with it. And then I have a microwave for sale. And I also have 4 17-inch tires that are for Ford, and they're big rims, and they still have a good tread on them, and I want them to go. They're underneath my tree at my house. Then I have a medium-sized dog Kindle that has a little door on it, and you push it up and open it. And it's been sitting underneath the tree. Whoever buys it will have to take it home and wash it because it's been underneath the tree. And for more information on any of these items, you can call 256-516-1277. And thank you. Have a blessed day.
0: You too.
1: Bye-bye.
0: Thank you for calling in. Alrighty, folks, you heard it there first. We've got 9 people at the Love Stop and Go at the top of the mountain. They're having a yard sale today. And she's also got some items for us as well, including an antique stereo system, a microwave. Don't forget the 4 17-inch tires and the dog Kindle as well. For more information on any of the items she's called off, please call 256-516-1277. That's 516-1277. And remember, there are 9 people at the Love Stop and Go, a 9-party yard sale. It's top of the mountain, Love Stop and Go yard sale. And we've got our next caller of the day, so let's give him a listen. Good morning. You're on the Swap Shop. What can I do for you today?
2: Yes, my niece has 5 roosters. She's going to sell sheep. They are 3 Buff Orpingtons. I think there's 1 Rhode Island Red, and then there's 1 the Easter Egger breeds. He's black. But they're only like 15 to 16 weeks old, so if someone needs a good rooster, text her. She's out of town, but she said texting will work. 256-630-2407.
0: 2407. All righty, I've got that down.
2: All right, thank you.
0: Thank you for calling in. Good morning. You're on the Swap Shop. What can I do for you today?
3: We're doing an outreach yard sale for our church, and we're set up here in Rainsville at Katie's Catfish, and whatever money we sell, it goes to a good cause, and we're here till roughly till 1 o'clock, and everybody come on out. We'd love to have you.
0: All right, and that's at Katie's Catfish in Rainsville?
3: Yeah.
0: All righty, I've got that down. Thank you for calling in today.
3: Thank you.
0: Mm-hmm. All righty, folks, you heard it there first. We had 2 callers just now, or since the last time I've read these off, and we've got the first one was someone had 5 roosters that they'd like to sell. Now, they are out of town, so you can text them instead of calling them. The roosters are about 15 to 16 weeks old, but the number to text would be 256-630-2407, and that is on the 5 different roosters that she's got, and that's at 256-630-2407. And remember, the roosters are 15 to 16 weeks old. We also had someone just now call in about the outreach yard sale. It's for their church that they have. It's at Katie's Catfish in Rainesville, where they're doing the yard sale today. And so that's the outreach yard sale that that their church is doing, and it's located at Katie's Catfish in Rainesville. I think he said he'll be out there till about 1 p.m. today. So if you're in the area, go check him out. All the proceeds go to a good cause. So if y'all are in the area around Katie's Catfish in Rainesville, just pay him a visit and check out the deals that they got over there. So let's see what we got next here on the Swap Shop today, folks. I'll be reading off some cards for you. Looks like we've got here someone who's got a 1998 pontoon boat for sale. Now, the asking price on this has been set at $3,200. And the number to call is 256-997-7705. Again, that's a 1998 20-foot pontoon boat for about $3,200 today. And that's at 256-997-7705. That's 997-7705. 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Number to call is 435-233-3844. 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

0: Good morning. We are now back on the air with Saturday's edition of Swap Shop. I'm your host, Riley DeWayne. 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Or if you need me to repeat anything that's been called in or read off, that's no problem at all. 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But in the meantime, while we're waiting on some callers, I'll be reading off some cards for you. So don't touch that dial, because Swap Shop is back on the air. Alrighty, folks, yes, we are back on the air with Saturday's edition of Swap Shop, and I've got some cards for you this morning. So, hopping right back into things, we have an electric drum set for sale. Now, the number to call on this is 256-996-6671. That's an electric drum set at 256-996-6671. Now, after that on the Swap Shop today, everybody, we have here an electric wheelchair for $200 today. That's right, an electric wheelchair for $200, and it can be yours at 256-997-7843. That's 256-997-7843 on the electric wheelchair for $200. Alrighty, folks, next up on the Swap Shop today, we've got here a service card. Someone does house cleaning at 256-997-7705. 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Now, after that on the Swap Shop today, folks, someone does caregiving and sitting with the elderly at 256-630-2180. That's caregiving and sitting with the elderly at 256-630-2180. Now, after that on the Swap Shop, someone does mowing and weed eating on lawns. They also do car detail and bathroom remodels as well. So if you're interested, call 256-587-0847. That's someone who will do mowing, weed eating, car detail, and bathroom remodels at 256-587-0847. That's 587-0847. Next up on the Swap Shop today, folks, someone does ironing for the public at reasonable rates. If you're interested, call 256-630-2657. That's 630-2657. And we have our next caller of the day, so let's give him a listen. Good morning. You're on the Swap Shop. What can I do for you today?
1: Oh, yes, sir. How you doing this morning there, sir?
0: I'm blessed. How about yourself?
1: Blessed? I got some in my plastic water totes. Got them metal frame around them.
0: Yeah, plastic water totes. Okay, metal frame.
1: Yeah, got that metal frame around them. 256-244-3655.
0: 244-3655. Thank you for calling in today.
1: Yeah, have a good day, buddy. See
0: you. You too. Alrighty, folks. You heard it there first. We've got the plastic water totes with the metal frame on them. So if you are interested, call 256-244-3655, and you should be able to get you a good deal on those. That's plastic water totes with the metal frame on them. And again, that's at 256-244-3655. That's 244-3655. Alrighty, folks, let's see what we got next here on the Swap Shop today. Looks like we've got here someone who will do odd jobs. Yes, that's someone who's willing to do odd jobs, looking for all kinds of work at 256-687-0703. So if you'd like to enlist any of his services, call 256-687-0703. All kinds of handyman work, all kinds of odd jobs is what he does. So again, that's at 687-0703. Now, again, folks, if you do need me to repeat anything that's been called in or read off, maybe I've read a number too fast, that's no problem at all. Just call us here at the Swap Shop. I'll be happy to repeat any numbers for you at 256-845-2811. That's 256-845-2811. I'll be happy to repeat anything you need me to. Now, next up on the Swap Shop, we have our next caller of the day, so let's give them a listen. Good morning. You're on the Swap Shop. What can I do for you today?
2: I have a patio set. It's a 48-inch table. It's a large one. It's not one of those little small, cheap things. And it has four chairs to match it, and it has a solid glass top that I had custom made for it. 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I don't have room for it. I've got too many of them, and I'll take $50 for it. The whole thing. You can't even buy a chair for $50. And this is the table, the chairs, and the top. It will take two people to pick it up because it's the glass is that heavy. So it's not attached to the table now. The glass is just on the top of the table. But my number is 845-2149. Thank you.
0: All right. Thank you for calling in. 2149. Sorry, folks, I was catching up, writing that down. 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So it's 845-2149. Give her a call. And she just really liked to get rid of it because she's just running out of room for the set itself. So it says take it off her hands for $50. Quite a good deal. 845-2149. That's 256-845-2149 on the patio set going for $50. Now, next up on the Swap Shop today, folks, let's see what we got next here on the Swap Shop. Hopefully, we got some good deals coming up on the cards here. We've got some more service cards for you. So someone does lawn mowing at 256-608-0011. That's lawn mowing services offered at 256-608-0011. That's 608-0011. Now, next up on the Swap Shop, we also have someone who does mowing and various types of yard work as well at reasonable rates. Number to call would be 256-996-5054. That's mowing and various types of yard work at reasonable rates at 256-996-5054. That's 996-5054. We have our next caller of the day, so let's give him a listen. Good morning. You're on the Swap Shop. What can I do for you today?
3: Good morning. I've got an antique. It's a full-size iron bed, and it has the original rails with it. It's got the round piece that fits into the bed, and it's red, but it's pretty neat. And I'm asking like $100 for it. I know the rails are real expensive. I bought it thinking I was getting a twin bed, but it's a full bed. So anyway, the number to call is 205-359-2475, and that's in Boaz.
0: 2475. All righty, I've got that down.
3: All right, thank you. Bye-bye. Mm-hmm.
0: All righty, folks, you heard it there first. We've got the antique full-size iron bed with a frame as well. That's 205-359-2475. That's 205-359-2475, and that is in Boaz. We have our next caller of the day, so let's give him a listen. Good morning. You're on the Swap Shop. What can I do for you today? I'm sorry, you're coming through kind of, it's signal's not great. Could you say that again?
4: I said, y'all done on?
0: Yes, the Swap Shop is on.
4: Hey, I'm
0: Thank you for calling in. All righty, folks, you heard it there first. Now we got our next caller of the day, so let's give him a listen. Good morning, you're on the Swap Shop. What can I do for you today?
5: Yes, I'm picking up any kind of scrap metal. No matter what kind of metal it is, I pick it up. 470-999-1902.
0: 470-999-1902?
5: Yes, sir.
0: All righty, I've got that down. Thank you for calling in. All righty, folks, you heard it there first. We've got here on the Swap Shop someone who does scrap metal pickup at 470-999-1902. That's 470-999-1902 on the scrap metal pickup. And we also had our previous caller who's got a housekeeper job opening, room and board included. If you were interested and see if you qualify, call 558-9609. That's 558-9609. We have our next caller of the day, so let's give them a listen. Good morning. You're in the Swap Shop. What can I do for you today?
6: 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And I have some bagged insulation for some cement blocks. And I have two propane grills, no tank with them, but I have the grills. And the number is 256
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0: 2969, thank you for calling in. Good morning, you're on the Swap Shop. What can I do for you today?
8: Good morning. I wanted to remind everybody of our yard sale in Rainsville on Willingham Street. And we have a shop sale, have lots of tools out there, lawnmowers, pressure washer, different things for men out in the shop, and then some other stuff for the ladies, too. So we'll be out till about 12 o'clock, and that's on Willingham Street in Rainsville.
0: All right. Appreciate you calling in.
8: Thank you so much.
0: Mm-hmm.
8: Bye-bye.
0: Alrighty, folks, you heard it there first. We had our last two, I'll read off the last two calls we got. And that was, one of them was someone who was selling a console radio. They got some bagged insulation as well. And some various other items. Call 996-2969. That's a console radio, bags, insulation, and more at 996-2969. We also had someone who just called in about the yard sale on Willingham Street in Rainsville. So if you're in the area, go check it out. 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Folks, we are up against a commercial break, and I'll talk to you after these messages.
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0: Good morning. We are now on the air with Saturday's edition of Swap Shop. 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But in the meantime, while we're waiting on some callers, I'll be reading off some cards for you. So don't touch that dial, because Swap Shop is back on the air. Alrighty, folks. Yes, we are back on the air with Saturday's edition of Swap Shop, and I've got some more cards for you as we're waiting on some callers, as I mentioned before. So let's see what we got back from the break. Now, it looks like we've got someone, a service card here, someone who will work in chicken houses at 256-997-7705. Again, that's someone who will work in chicken houses at 256-997-7705. After that on the Swap Shop today, we've got someone who does mowing, bush hogging, spreading gravel, and various types of tractor work at 997-7873. Again, that is someone who will do mowing, bush hogging, spreading gravel, and various types of tractor work at 997-7873. Next up on the Swap Shop, we've got someone who does small engine repair, and they pick up scrap metal at 256-630-3877. That's 256-630-3877. After that on the Swap Shop, of course, we've got someone who does lawn mowing at reasonable rates. Number to call is 256-687-0847. That's someone who does lawn mowing at reasonable rates at 256-687-0847. Now we have our next caller of the day, so let's give him a listen. Good morning. You're on the Swap Shop. What can I do for you today?
1: Yes, I'd like to put it on Swap Shop. I'm looking for some parts for a 154 Husky Vona chainsaw. Anybody's got any out there?
0: Husky
1: Vona. My number's 256-641-4358.
0: 4358. All righty. I'll be sure to announce that for you.
1: Run that for a few days.
0: Of course. Yes. No problem at all. Thank you for calling in.
1: Thank you. Okay. Bye-bye.
0: Alrighty, folks, you heard it there first. Someone is looking for parts for a 154 Husky Vona chainsaw today. Let's see. Sorry, I was just finished writing that down, folks, so I can remember to make a card for it. Chainsaw. Alright. Look, someone's looking for parts for a 154 Husky Vona chainsaw today. And a number to call if you can't help them out is 641-4358. Again, that's someone who's looking for parts for a 154 Husky Vona chainsaw at 641-4358. Now, next up on the Swap Shop today, folks, we have here someone who yard work of any kind in the Sand Mountain, Henniger, or Sylvania, or Flat Rock areas. I don't know why I got so tripped up on my words there. 256-254-9930. Yes, that's someone who does yard work of any kind in the Sand Mountain, Henniger, Sylvania, and Flat Rock areas. 256-254-9930 would be the number to call. That's 254-9930. After that on the Swap Shop today, we've got someone who does drywall repairs, and it's a free estimate at 256-601-2766. Again, that's someone who does drywall repairs, and it's a free estimate at 256-601-2766. That's 601-2766. Now, next up on the Swap Shop today, folks, we've got someone who's got a trade card for us. Someone would like to trade a 2009 Saturn car for a full-size truck. Number to call is 256-630-3877. Again, that's someone who'd like to trade a 2009 Saturn car for a full-size truck. And if you're interested in making the trade, that's 256-630-3877. That's 630-3877. Now, next up on the Swap Shop today, folks, we've got someone who will do sitting with the elderly or disabled at 256-605-0669. Again, that's 256-605-0669 on someone who will do sitting with the elderly or disabled. After that on the Swap Shop, of course, we've got someone who will do sitting with the elders, and they also offer office cleaning services at 256-630-3553. That's someone who will do sitting with the elders, and they also offer office cleaning services at 256-630-3553. I say that five times fast. Also offer office cleaning services. That's sorry. Anyway, folks, next up on the Swap Shops today, we have someone who hauls away old cars at 256-630-9322. Again, that's someone who hauls away old cars at 256-630-9322. Now we have our next caller of the day, so let's give him a listen. Good morning. You're on the Swap Shop. What can I do for you today?
2: Yes, sir. I've got a 2008 Yamaha and gas fired for sale. And then also I've got a 87 Ford Ranger, four-wheel drive. The motor's been gone through. A good motor. Never seen motor ready, four-wheel drive. Long wheelbase. It's got custom bumpers on it. I'm going to sell it. I've got some speakers. These are big speakers, like for a studio or something. You have to have something to pull these, the big ones. I want 150 a piece for them. And also, I have I've got a dinner bell I'm going to sell, a medium size. And then I've got some barn wood for sale, a bunch of barn wood. I've got some wide stuff, and I've got a bunch of other stuff out there. I've got some floor jacks for sale. I've got some jacks, the bottle jacks. I got some big ones and little ones. I got all kind of odds and ends. I got a crossbow I'm wanting to sell, Barnett crossbow that I want to sell. It's loaded with everything with it. I've got some reels, all kind of stuff. My number is 256-687-0451. If you will run that. Thank you.
0: 0451, yes, of course. Thank you for calling in. Alrighty, folks, you heard it there first. We've got a 2008 Yamaha golf cart. We've got a Ford Ranger, some speakers, and it's about 150 a piece on those very large speakers. Dinner bell. He's got a dinner bell for sale, some barn wood. He's got some jacks, a crossbow, some reels as well. So a little bit of everything, really. Just give him a call and see what kind of wares he has at 256-687-0451. That's a little bit of everything, including a 2008 Yamaha golf cart, a Ford Ranger, speakers, and a it's $150 a piece on those, a dinner bell, barn wood, jacks, crossbow, some reels, and again, that's at 256-687-0451. That's 687-0451. Alrighty, so let's see what we got next here on the Swap Shop today, folks. Looks like we've got here someone who will haul away old cars at 256-630-9322. Again, that's someone who will haul away old cars, 256-630-9322. After that on the Swap Shop, we've got someone who does scrap metal pickup, and that's at 256-674-3448. That's someone who will pick up any kinds of scrap metal, 256-674-3448. After that on the Swap Shop, someone will buy four-wheelers, junk cars, and anything with a motor that doesn't run at 256-242-4751. Again, that's someone who will buy four-wheelers, junk cars, and anything with a motor that doesn't run at 256-242-4751. That's 242-4751. Now, after that on the Swap Shop today, we've got someone who will do scrap metal pickup. This is different from the card about two cards back. It's a different fella, so he's got a different number, different rates. 256-717-8224 will pick up any kinds of scrap metal at 256-717-8224. Now, next up on the Swap Shop today, folks, looks like we've got here someone who's got a hay. It's various types of hay here, dry, stored, squared, and rolled at 899-3730. That's various types of hay at 899-3730, and that includes dry, stored, squared, and rolled. One more time, that's 256-899-3730. Now, next up on the Swap Shop today, folks, we've got someone who is selling a 2006 Pontiac GTP. It's at 899-3730. That's a 2006 Pontiac GTP. 899-3730 would be the number to call. Next up on the Swap Shop today, someone's got a three-ball hitch for a truck. Now, the number to call on this is at 256-630-4376. 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Next up on the Swap Shop, we've got someone who is selling a 12-speed boys bike. Asking price has been set at $100, and the number to call is 256-687-0345. That's someone who is selling a 12-speed boys bike for $100. 256-687-0345. Next up on the swap shop, someone selling a generator. 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Alrighty, folks, we are up against a commercial break, and I'll talk to you after these messages.
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0: Good morning. We are now back on the air with Saturday's edition of Swap Shop. I'm your host, Riley Duane. 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But in the meantime, while we're waiting on some callers, I'll be reading off some cards for you. So don't touch that dial, because Swap Shop is back on the air. Yes, folks, we are back on the air with Saturday's edition of Swap Shop, and like I mentioned before, I got some cards here for you, so let's see what we've got right back from the break. 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After that on the Swap Shop, everybody, we have a light oak wood computer desk for sale. Now the asking price on this has been set at $40, and the number to call is 256-630-2657. That's a light oak wood computer desk for $40 today at 630-2657. I got stuck. We had the same number for three cards, but this is a different number. So, again, I'll read this one more time. A light oak wood computer desk for $40 at 256-630-2657. That's 630-2657. And we have our next caller of the day. So let's give them a listen, folks. Good morning. You are on the Swap Shop. What can I do for you today?
1: Yes, good morning. I have a Yamaha electric golf cart for sale, a 2023 model, 48 volt with an AC motor. Got a windshield, got custom tires, custom seat, good tires. I can send pictures. I've got a couple of gas easy go carts. I've got a couple of electric Yamaha carts that are not running. They're all there. They just need some work. I'd make somebody a bargain on those. 256-453-5742.
0: 5742. We appreciate you calling in.
1: Yes, sir. Thank you.
0: Mm-hmm. Good morning. You're on the Swap Shop. What can I do for you today?
2: Good morning. We were wondering, some people I know, they live a couple miles from the red light at Sylvania and everything, and they had a dog come up on the road. And we have it, and we have checked with the animal place and to see if someone had lost the dog. He is about a year old. He's 3/4 German Shepherd. He's really pretty. He's probably got 25%, maybe some. He's got a face of a golden retriever. But and he might have got scared from some fireworks or something. If someone is missing, like, I think it's Blue Pond Road or something, the one that's, if you're going up by, it comes out at Sylvania Red Light, if you're, and everything. But, what, like I said, if someone has lost a dog and he's really sweet and gentle and in that area or somewhere, you know, in Sylvania and are looking for him, and our phone number is 256-868-0500.
0: 868-0500?
2: 868-0500, yes, sir.
0: Alrighty.
2: And he's, like I said, he's a beautiful dog, and he's got to be somebody who's a little scaredish, but, you know, we don't want to claim him, you know, until, you know, we know it's not anybody's.
0: Right.
2: We adopted another dog about 3 weeks ago from the adoption center, so, and that would make us three, but that's okay. But, and all that, if, you know, so I appreciate it if you would, if somebody might be out there listening and because I don't know how to send a picture to them and all that stuff to see, but I have called them and all that. But all right, I appreciate it. You have a blessed day.
0: Yes, you too. Thank you for calling in. Alrighty, folks, you heard it there first. If anyone is missing a dog, it's about a year old and seems to be about 3/4 a German Shepherd. It's near Blue Pond Road. They've found that this dog is real friendly, so he's got to belong to someone. Doesn't seem like he's a stray, really. And again, he looks to be about 3/4 German Shepherd, about a year old dog. If anyone is missing one, please call 256-868-0500. They've found your dog if you're missing him. It's around Blue Pond Road. Again, that's 256-868-0500. If you or anyone you know is missing a dog that matches that description, please call 868-0500, and they can help get your dog back to you. That's 868-0500. 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Again, that's an arcade-sized hockey table for $50 today. 256-641-2891. That's 641-2891. 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That's 641-2891. 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Number to call is 256-996-2149. 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After that on the Swap Shop, everybody, we have a 2022 6.5-foot by 12-foot utility trailer for sale. Asking price has been set at $1,450, and the number to call is 256-601-1403. 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We have our next caller of the day, so let's give him a listen. Good morning. You're on the Swap Shop. What can I do for you today?
3: Good morning. This is Dave. I'm going to let everybody know I still got the same items for sale. I got the 4 kerosene lamps and a bunch of dolls. Put them on collectibles. And if anybody's interested, give me a call, 256-557-9161. We'll see if we can make a deal.
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3: 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Have a good day.
0: Alrighty, folks, you heard it there first. We've got various collectibles from our good friend Dave as well. You heard it there first, all the items he has. And we've got his card coming up soon, I know, as well. So reach out to him at 557-9161. That's our good friend Dave, 557-9161. He's got some great items and great deals. That's 557-9161. Next up on the Swap Shop, everybody, we've got here a computer desk for sale, $30 at 256-996-2149. I think I've already read this card. Let me go forward. Let's see. We've got a 7-foot John Deere rotary cutter bush hog for $4,500 today. Number to call is 423-255-1981. That's a 7-foot John Deere rotary cutter bush hog for $4,500 today at 423-255-1981. Again, that's 423-255-1981 on the 7-foot John Deere rotary cutter bush hog for $4,500. Next up on the Swap Shop today, folks, we have a 3-wheel bicycle with a basket. The asking price has been set at $350, and the number to call is 256-605-3220. That's a 3-wheel bicycle with a basket for $350 today, and the number to call is 256-605-3220. That's 605-3220. Next up on the Swap Shop today, everybody, we have for sale some car batteries, lawn mowers, tillers, and they also do tractor work here as well. 256-440-9196. That's car batteries for sale, lawn mowers, two tillers, and they do tractor work as well. 256-440-9196 would be the number to call. That's 440-9196. Now we have our next caller of the day, so let's give them a listen. Good morning. You're on the Swap Shop. What can I do for you today?
4: Hello. I was wondering if anybody could help set a personal power pole. If you can, call 256-418-2960.
0: It's 418. What was the last four numbers?
4: I'm sorry, what?
0: What was the last four digits?
4: Oh, 2966.
0: 2966. Well, I appreciate you calling in. I'll go ahead and announce that for you.
4: All right. Thank you very much.
0: Mm-hmm. Alrighty, folks, if anyone has any experience setting up a personal power pole, please call 418-2966. That's 256-418-2966. We have our next caller of the day. Good morning. You're on the Swap Shop. What can I do for you today?
5: Yes, sir. I take up scrap metal for the public. Clean old buildings, chicken out is out for people. Clean up around our house. Phone number 256-601-7194.
0: 7194. Alrighty, I've got that down. Thank you for calling in.
5: Thank you.
0: Alrighty, folks, you heard it there first. We've got someone who picks up scrap metal at 256-601-7194. That's someone who will pick up scrap metal at 256-601-7194. And I usually like to read these twice. The last caller we had in, she needs some help putting in a personal power pole. So if anyone has some experience doing that or can help her out, please call 256-418-2966. That's 418-2966. Alrighty, folks, we are up against a commercial break, and I'll talk to you after these messages.
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Good morning. 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I'm your host, Riley Duane. 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But in the meantime, while we're waiting on some callers, I'll be reading off some cards for you. So don't touch that dial, because Swap Shop is back on the air. Alrighty, folks, we are back on the air with Saturday's edition of Swap Shop, and I've got some more cards, so let's hop right back into it. Looks like someone is selling a cultivator.

0: It's 613-1249 on the 1978 Bronco. Next up on the swap shop today, folks, it looks like we've got here someone who is selling some Jerry Lee Lewis and Elvis Presley records. They have VHS movies, a living room chair, original made paintings, cookbooks, model plans, and various collectibles. 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That is Jerry Lee Lewis and Elvis Presley records, VHS movies, a living room chair, original made paintings, some cookbooks, model plans, and various collectibles at 256-557-9161. That's 557-9161. Give them a call and get some good deals today. Now, after that, on the swap shop, we've got someone who is selling a 2012 Jeep Liberty. Asking price has been set at $9,500, and the number to call is 256-997-3287. That's 997-3287. Next up on the swap shop, everybody, we have an oak table with four chairs and a matching china cabinet. Asking price has been set at $300. Number to call is 256-605-2267. That's 256-605-2267 on the oak table with four chairs and a matching china cabinet for $300. But after that, on the swap shop today, we have an oak corner TV stand for sale. Now, the asking price on this has been set at $75, and it can be yours at 256-605-2267. Yes, that's right, 256-605-2267 on the Oak Corner TV stand for $75 today. That's 605-2267. Next up on the swap shop today, we have a Dodge hardtop and a four hardtop carrier. We have a two-door coupe, that's a 1965 model, and a 1963 model Ford Falcon for parts. Number to call on any of these would be 256-506-8103. That's a Dodge hardtop, a four-door hardtop carrier, a two-door coupe, and that's a 1965 model, a 1963 model Ford Falcon for parts as well. 256-506-8103 would be the number to call. That's 506-8103. Next up on the swap shop today, folks, we have a white wicker rocker going for $20 today. Now, the number to call is 256-717-2373. Again, that's a white wicker rocker for $20 today. 256-717-2373 is the number to call. That's 717-2373. After that, on the swap shop, someone is selling an office chair for $20 today. It can be yours at 256-717-2373. 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Now, it can be yours at 256-996-6671. 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Next up, an Xbox with four controllers and headphones. Two tablets, a laptop, and a Florida Gators jacket is for sale as well. Number to call is 256-687-0703. That's 256-687-0703 on the Xbox with four controllers and headphones. Two tablets, a laptop, and a Florida Gators jacket. One more time, that's 687-0703. Next up on the swap shop, everybody, we have five tires for sale. These are 315-70R17 tires and wheels. 256-605-2999 would be the number to call. 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They're 315-70R17 tires and wheels, and that's 605-2999. Next up on the swap shop today, everybody, we have for sale a 2003 Ultra. It's got 161,000 miles on it, and the asking price has been set at $4,000. It's 868-0500. We have our next caller of the day, so let's give him a listen. Good morning, you're on the swap shop. What can I do for you today? Hello, hello, you're on the swap shop. What can I do for you today?
1: Good morning. What's the number on that weed eater?
0: The Weed Eater, yeah.

0: Yes, it was just called off. I've got it right here for you. That's it, 717-7674, area code 256.
1: All right. Okay, I got it. Thank you, buddy.
0: Thank you for listening. Alrighty, folks, you heard it there first. I reckon that's all the time we got on Swap Shop today, folks. I wasn't really paying attention to the clock. Well, I'd like to thank everybody for listening and everyone for calling in as well. It's always a pleasure to hear from y'all. Folks, it is a weekend, and if you are listening to us here at WZOB, well, first of all, we'd like to thank you from the bottom of our hearts for making us a part of your mornings. But if you are on the road right now listening to a station with us, we've got some more music coming up. But please remember, it is a weekend, so stay vigilant on the road. Out there, people tend to drive crazy on the weekends for one reason or another, but that's not me trying to scare any of y'all, of course. Just a friendly reminder to stay vigilant. And folks, I didn't mention this in the weather because I only do the morning weathers, but I believe around 3 p.m. I think there's supposed to be some thunderstorms. So I know we had a couple yard sales called in, but y'all just stay weather aware as well, so the thunderstorms later. I think around 3 p.m. but don't quote me on that. Anyways, folks, we got some more music coming up, and next up is Kenny Chinzy with the song called Beer With My Friends, The Old Dominion. Now, that's the more music coming up on WZOB. Thank y'all for listening. I've been your host for Saturday's edition of Swap Shop, Riley Duane, signing off. Thank y'all for listening.
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So, man, it feels good to be country again. 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
1: 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We hope that you'll join us this Thursday, 11 to 1 on WZOB for our show, Lunch with Brian and Steve. 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
12: Good morning. We are here at WZOB with your morning forecast. This morning, it's looking like sunny skies with a high of 88 and a low of 73. Wind gusts up to 13 miles an hour, and that is your morning forecast. Yeah.

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8: Good morning. We are here at WZOB with your morning forecast. This morning, it's looking like sunny skies with a high of 88 and a low of 73. Wind gusts up to 13 miles an hour, and that is your morning forecast.

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7: Good morning. We are here at WZOB with your morning forecast. This morning, it's looking like sunny skies with a high of 88 and a low of 73. Wind gusts up to 13 miles an hour, and that is your morning forecast.

0: 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Hey, this is Tim Dobson on WZOB. 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Hey, call your anniversary in at 256-845-2810 to enter. 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
5: Good morning. We are here at WZOB with your morning forecast. This morning, it's looking like sunny skies with a high of 88 and a low of 73. Wind gusts up to 13 miles an hour, and that is your morning forecast.

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1: This is the highlight of my morning. 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
9: Good morning. We are here at WZOB with your morning forecast. This morning, it's looking like sunny skies with a high of 88 and a low of 73. Wind gusts up to 13 miles an hour, and that is your morning forecast.

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1: 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We hope that you'll join us this Thursday, 11 to 1 on WZOB for our show, Lunch with Brian and Steve. 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
0: Playing the best country on number one country, WZOB. Rain and thunderstorms today, high of 87. More on the way for tonight, up at a low 70. For tomorrow, cloudy, rain likely, possible thunderstorm, high of 85. On Monday, more rain and thunderstorms with a high of 82.

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0: Playing the best country on number one country, WZOB. Rain and thunderstorms today, high of 87. More on the way for tonight, of a low 70. For tomorrow, cloudy, rain likely. Possible thunderstorm, high of 85. On Monday, more rain and thunderstorms with a high of 82.

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0: Playing the best country on number one country, WZOB. Rain and thunderstorms today, high of 87. More on the way for tonight, of a low 70. For tomorrow, cloudy, rain likely, possible thunderstorm, high of 85. On Monday, more rain and thunderstorms with a high of 82.

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0: Playing the best country on number one country, WZOB. Rain and thunderstorms today, high of 87. More on the way for tonight, of a low 70. For tomorrow, cloudy, rain likely, possible thunderstorm, high of 85. On Monday, more rain and thunderstorms with a high of 82.

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0: 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Rain and thunderstorm today, high of 87. More on the way for tonight, of it a low 70. For tomorrow, cloudy, rain likely, possible thunderstorm, high of 85. On Monday, more rain and thunderstorms with a high of 82.

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0: Good afternoon, number one country WZOB. Rain and thunderstorms for the afternoon. More on the way for tonight of an 8 low 70. Tomorrow, more rain, possible thunderstorm, high of 85. Monday, cloudy, rain, possible thunderstorm, with a high of 82.

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0: Good afternoon, number one country WZOB. Rain and thunderstorms for the afternoon. More on the way for tonight of a day low 70. Tomorrow, more rain, possible thunderstorm, high of 85. Monday, cloudy, rain, possible thunderstorm with a high of 82.

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8: 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We say it like this: stay all night, stay a little longer. Dance all night, dance a little longer. Pull off your coat and throw it in the corner. Don't see why, you just don't stay a little longer. Y'all come to see us. God bless you, and may God bless America.
0: Good afternoon, number one country WZOB. Rain and thunderstorms for the afternoon. More on the way for tonight of a date low 70. Tomorrow, more rain, possible thunderstorm, high of 85. Monday, cloudy, rain, possible thunderstorm with a high of 82.

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0: Good afternoon, number one country WZOB. Rain and thunderstorms for the afternoon. More on the way for tonight of a low 70. Tomorrow, more rain, possible thunderstorm, high of 85. Monday, cloudy, rain, possible thunderstorm with a high of 82.

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0: Good afternoon, number one country WZOB. Rain and thunderstorms for the afternoon. More on the way for tonight of a day low 70. Tomorrow, more rain, possible thunderstorm, high of 85. Monday, cloudy, rain, possible thunderstorm with a high of 82.

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1: That's the sound of James adding long-lasting Gain scent boosters to his laundry this morning. Several hours later, James sniffs the irresistible scent of Gain on his shirt. Gain. Several hours later, James has even caught the attention of his mother-in-law, and she never gives him attention.
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0: Good afternoon, number one, Country WZOB. Rain and thunderstorms for the afternoon. More on the way for tonight of a day low 70. Tomorrow, more rain, possible thunderstorm, high of 85. Monday, cloudy, rain, possible thunderstorm with a high of 82.

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0: 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More rain for tonight. Possible thunderstorm over a low 70. Tomorrow, more rain. Possible thunderstorm. High of 85. For Monday, cloudy, rain. Possible thunderstorm with a high of 82.

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0: 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More rain for tonight. Possible thunderstorm over a low 70. Tomorrow, more rain. Possible thunderstorm. High of 85. For Monday, cloudy rain. Possible thunderstorm. With a high of 82.